Václav Neumann and the Czech Philharmonic Orchestra with the Marinarella Overture, Opus 215 by Julius Fučík, here on WRR-FM and HD1 Dallas-Fort Worth, Classical Music and the Arts for North Texas. Good to have you tuned in tonight. It is time for the dinner concert, music to go along with your evening meal. We will take a trip out on the water with Debussy in just a little bit. I've got a gorgeous Fantasia from Ray Vaughan Williams ahead for you. But we'll start off with this beautiful Gymnopédie, number 3 by Erik Satie, played by the Czechoslovak Radio Symphony.

Andre Lenard and the Czechoslovak Radio Symphony Orchestra with Gymnopédie No. 3 by Erik Satie here on WRR 101. It's music to accompany your evening meal, the dinner concert on WRR. I'm Matt Rogers. This is from the Petite Suite by Claude Debussy. It's called En Bateau, or In a Boat. Gerald Garcia plays the guitar for the CSFR State Philharmonic.

Peter Briner's arrangement of En Bateau, or In a Boat, from the Petite Suite by Claude Debussy. Gerald Garcia playing the guitar for the CSFR State Philharmonic. And it's the Dinner Concert on WRR 101. Some American classical music for you coming up in just a few minutes after this Fantasia on Greensleeves by Rayfon Williams. The Boston Pops performing, Arthur Fiedler conducting.

That is one you will hear around the Yuletide quite a bit. In fact, it was number 8 on your Yuletide countdown last year. Fantasia on Green Sleeves by Rayfon Williams. The Boston Pops led by Arthur Fiedler. And it's the dinner concert on WRR 101, your evening concert, coming up at 8 o'clock tonight. The United States Marine Band performing Ballad for Band by Morton Gould.

Michael J. Coburn and the United States Marine Band performing Ballad for Band by Morton Gould here on WRR 101. Your dinner concert continues with Scarlatti here in just a second. Good evening. 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

John Wallace playing the trumpet, Simon Wright conducting the Philharmonia Orchestra, and the opening Sinfonia from The Fortunate Prisoner, music by Alessandro Scarlatti, here on WRR 101. Yundi to play a bit of Chopin for us in about 20 minutes here on the dinner concert after music by Aaron Copland. This is a ballet suite from Billy the Kid, played here by the New York Philharmonic, Leonard Bernstein conducting on WRR 101.

Leonard Bernstein and the New York Philharmonic with a ballet suite from Aaron Copland's Billy the Kid on WRR 101. Yundi to play Chopin here in just a second on your dinner concert, and then the evening concert, music to help you wind down the day, is coming up at 8 o'clock. 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

Yundi at the piano for the Scherzo No. 2 by Frédéric Chopin. And that takes us up to your evening concert. This is WRR FM and HD1 Dallas-Fort Worth, all classical, all the time. You can hear Jeffrey Siegel performing various dances by Brahms for Jeffrey Siegel's Keyboard Conversations at the Eisman Center on December 7th. This is the Hungarian Dance No. 6 by Brahms, played by the London Phil.

Maren Alsop and the London Philharmonic Orchestra with number 6 from the Hungarian Dances by Brahms. And you're listening to the evening concert here on WRR 101, Symphonic Dances by Sergei Rachmaninoff, coming up next. 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

Sir Simon Rattle and the Berlin Philharmonic performing Sergei Rachmaninoff's Symphonic Dances here on WRR 101. You have a number of opportunities to hear that one performed right here in the North Texas area. Symphony Arlington is going to play it on November 19th. The Las Colinas Symphony plays it November 21st. And next year, April 30th and May 2nd, or through May 2nd, the Fort Worth Symphony Orchestra is going to be playing it. 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This is the Symphony No. 4 by Alexander Scriabin, known as the Poem of Ecstasy. Andreas Yuffinger plays the organ, Philip Smith plays the trumpet, and Giuseppe Sinopoli conducts the New York Philharmonic.

the New York Philharmonic, Giuseppe Sinopoli conducting the Symphony No. 4, The Poem of Ecstasy by Alexander Scriabin here on WRR-FM and HD1 Dallas-Fort Worth. Welcome to the evening concert. I'm Matt Rogers. I've got one of the best, maybe the best, of the symphonies by Mozart coming up in just a couple of minutes.

The recording, taken from the 2001 A Space Odyssey soundtrack, the Southwest German Radio Orchestra performing Introduction from Also Sprach Zarathustra by Richard Strauss. And hello, welcome to the evening concert on WRR 101. I'm Matt Rogers. A concerto for three violins by Antonio Vivaldi coming up a bit later this hour. All three violin parts played by Anakiko Myers through the magic of multi-tracking. That's coming up a bit later this hour. Right now, music by Mozart, his Symphony No. 41. It's his last symphony, and it might be his best. And this is the Bavarian Radio Symphony Orchestra performing.

Herbert Blomstedt and the Bavarian Radio Symphony Orchestra performing Mozart's Jupiter Symphony, Symphony No. 41, here on WRR 101. And the Dallas Chamber Symphony is going to play that one on May 11th of next year. You're tuned in to the evening concert on WRR 101. Good evening. 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

Well, it's a concerto for three violins, but all three parts were played by Anakiko Myers thanks to multi-tracking. David Lockington led the English Chamber Orchestra in RV 551 by Antonio Vivaldi. And music by the Irish-born composer Charles Ancliffe coming up next. It's the evening concert on WRR 101, and support comes from the Dallas Opera, presenting the 2026-2027 season with a new production, Dallas premieres, concerts, and more, live at the Winspear Opera House. Details at dallasopera.org. Charles William Ancliffe, Irish-born composer of mostly light music, very famous for Knights of Gladness waltz. This is called Fragrance by Charles Ancliffe, and it's played by the Palm Court Theater Orchestra.

Anthony Godwin and the Palm Court Theater Orchestra with Fragrance by Charles Ancliffe. And this is the evening concert on WRRFM and HD1, Dallas-Fort Worth, all classical, all the time. We are proud to be the media sponsor for opening night of the Richardson Symphony Orchestra coming up on October 3rd. That's going to be at the Eisman Center. Violinist William Hagen will join the Richardson Symphony in Prokofiev's Violin Concerto No. 2. It's a program that also includes Brahms Symphony No. 2. Be sure to stop by the WRR table to pick up some cool station swag. Again, that's October 3rd at the Eisman Center, WRR at the opening night for the Richardson Symphony.

Louis de Fremont conducting the orchestra of Radio Luxembourg in Darius Milhaud's The Ox on the Roof. You're on WRR 101. Well, if you enjoy music for the human voice, this next, I guess the rest of the hour actually is for you. I've got some songs by Wagner coming up a bit later. And right now, the cantata Belshazzar's Feast by William Walton. It depicts the Babylonian captivity of the people of Israel, the death of their oppressor, Belshazzar, and the collapse of the Babylonian Empire. This is the Philharmonia Orchestra performing, David Wilcox directing, the Bach Choir singing Belshazzar's Feast by William Walton.

Belshazzar's Feast by William Walton. That was the Bach Choir and Soloist performing, David Wilcox directing the Philharmonia Orchestra here on WRR 101. You're tuned in to the evening concert, music to help you wrap up the day, and I've got more music for the human voice for you now.

This is Marjana Lipovcik, the mezzo-soprano, singing for the Philadelphia Orchestra, Wolfgang Sawallisch directing the Wesendank Lieder, or Songs, by Richard Wagner.

poems, the text there is by Matilda von Weisendonck, a married woman with whom Wagner was having an affair at the time. He wrote his Weisendonck Lieder. Richard Wagner's music sung by Marianna Lipovschik, and it was the Philadelphia Orchestra playing with Wolfgang Sawallisch directing. It's the evening concert on WRR-FM and HD1 Dallas-Fort Worth, all classical, all the time. With the North Texas arts season getting underway, WRR 101 is offering its email subscribers exclusive opportunities to win tickets to the opening night concerts of some of DFW's most esteemed orchestras. 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

American composer Romeo Cascarino and his Meditation and Elegy, played by the Philadelphia Philharmonia, and that was Joanne Folletta conducting. And this is the Evening Concert, music to help you wind down your day. Thanks for tuning in tonight. I'm Matt Rogers. The Escher Quartet is going to be playing for the Dallas Chamber Music Society on September 28th, and here they are playing the String Quartet No. 3 by Mendelssohn.

The Escher Quartet performing Mendelssohn's String Quartet No. 3 here on WRR 101. And Maurizio Pollini getting set at the piano to play a bit of Chopin up next on your evening concert. 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

Maurizio Pollini playing the Nocturne No. 1 by Frédéric Chopin, wrapping up your evening concert on WRR-FM and HD1 Dallas-Fort Worth. Well, I hope you have a wonderful rest of your Thursday night. I'll be back with you tomorrow evening at 7 o'clock to get your Friday evening concert underway, so join me then, and stay tuned for classical music through the night getting underway right now.

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1: In the mid-1930s, nearly 30 years after his previous symphony, and in the midst of dazzling the world as one of its greatest pianists, Sergei Rachmaninoff quietly finished his final symphony. A work that premiered with great success in Philadelphia, and then it seemed to be oddly left in the shadows. It's leaner than the symphony that made him famous, a little clearer, more straightforward. It's coming up for you straight away. I'm Melanie Renata. 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

Life can get so unnecessarily busy and stressful at times that, well, you just need a reminder to slow down. And the change in the seasons to the darker, colder time of year, it's good for that. And this is good for that, too. Music that opens slowly, quietly. A kind of stillness you don't just hear, but you inhabit. It's Quiet City by Aaron Copland.

That was originally incidental music for a play, reimagined and reworked to be more than simple background music. Quiet City by Aaron Copland, performed for you there by the Britain Sinfonia, trumpeter Allison Balsam, and Nicholas Daniel with the English horn. A solo piano will help the sounds this hour to continue to lean into the quiet and calm stillness of the dark. I'm Melanie Renata. 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

The dark hours of the day offer a chance to slow down. So take a breath. And if you're not driving, of course, let your eyes close. Perk your ears up. Let all your other senses fade into the background. There's nothing to do here but listen.

painting an image of a bird spiraling higher and higher. Pianist Tara Kamangar with The Lark by Mikhail Glinka. 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I'm Melanie Renata. This is Music Through the Night. And this is Rachmaninoff's third and final symphony performed by the Philadelphia Orchestra.

0: booming for sure, but more shadowy than the sweeping emotional waves that Rachmaninoff is known for. His third symphony in A minor there, Opus 44, Yannick Nézet-Séguin conducting the Philadelphia Orchestra.
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There's an old cemetery, overgrown foliage, cracked and neglected tombstones. And among them is the grave of a Latvian cultural hero, Kristianis Barons, the person who preserved thousands of Latvian folk songs. This work was written as a loud celebration of Barons, and at the time it was also a quiet protest against Soviet rule. It's called Lauda by Petras Vasks. It's coming up. I'm Melanie Renata. This is Music Through the Night.

This hour begins on the quieter, gentler side of sound. One guitarist, Rafaela Smits, recognized as uncommonly musical, shares her expressive technical skills for Variations by Mauro Giuliani.

Guitarist Raffaella Smits with variations from Mauro Giuliani. If you liked that, you'll love our guitar stream at yourclassical.org, a curated stream of unending guitar tunes. You'll find that alongside our other curated streams like Peaceful Piano, or even right now our Hispanic Heritage Month stream. Whatever musical itch you need to scratch, you can scratch it at yourclassical.org. I'm Melanie Renata. And musically, you'll wander into an old cemetery in just a moment. This is Music Through the Night.

In an old cemetery, there are flickering candles placed upon a cracked tombstone. That of a great Latvian folk song collector, Kristijanas Barons. This work was written to honor him, and also crafted at a time when Latvia was fighting for its independence. You can feel the fierce defiance that grows throughout this work by Latvian composer Petras Vasks. It's called Lauda, fittingly performed here by the Latvian National Symphony.

is how you turn grief and protest into something powerful and triumphant. A work called Lauda by Petras Vasks, the Latvian National Symphony performing. 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I'm Melanie Renata. With the crash, boom, bang of Haydn's 100th symphony in G major, here's the Academy of St. Martin in the Fields.

0: Haydn's bold and theatrical 100th symphony in G major, known as Military. Neville Mariner at the podium there conducting the Academy of St. Martin in the Fields.
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This is Music Through the Night. I am Melanie Renata, and I'm so glad that you're here. This hour begins a little differently. If you'd like to, go ahead and find a comfortable position and focus on your breath. Let your shoulders drop and close your eyes. The Lark Ascending by Raith Bunn Williams will take your mind into a completely different realm. Keep breathing. It's on the way.

And while you're hopefully in a relaxed state, bask for a moment here in the beauty of the dark hours through a nocturne by Clara Schumann, magically performed by harpist Magdalena Hoffmann.

from a larger work of Clara Schumann's known as Soirée Musicale. That was harpist Magdalena Hoffmann with Schumann's Notturno, Opus 6, Number 2. Now, if you can stay with the stillness, picture the soft muted colors of dusk and a light fog rolling off a quiet lake. The crisp, earthy smell of pine trees surround you. The sky is an icy gray, and quiet sounds of small creatures all going about their day. Here's violinist Hilary Hahn and the London Symphony. It's The Lark Ascending by Ray Vaughan Williams. I'm Melanie Renata, and this is Music Through the Night.

Welcome back from that poetic work by Ralph Vaughan Williams, violinist Hilary Hahn and the London Symphony with the Lark Ascending. I'm Melanie Renata, and you can go ahead and take a breath and steady yourself. You'll want to. The pace picks up with a bit of folk in just a minute. 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

Russian composer Anatol Liadov explored a wide range of Russian folk music and then put together a collection of 8 Russian folk songs. They're performed for you here by the Mexico City Philharmonic.

from sacred sounds to the comedic. Anatoly Adolf helped you explore 8 Russian folk songs there, Enrique Batiste conducting the Mexico City Philharmonic. Now, dance has always been more than entertainment. It highlights culture and fashion and kind of speaks to social code. Bach understood this very well. He infused much of his music with movement, even works like this that weren't meant for the ballroom. It's his orchestral suite, number 3 in D, performed by Sonnerie. I'm Melanie Renata, and this is Music Through the Night.

0: A spectacle of sound, the orchestral suite number 3 in D from J.S. Bach, Monica Huggett, conducting Sonnerie.
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Yes, this is a little dark, a little brooding. At least here in the beginning. It's exactly what Beethoven thought he could not quite accomplish. He was a huge admirer of Mozart and had often expressed his desire to create music similar to his. However, he also expressed self-doubt. He thought there was just no way that he could even come close. But he did, with this. Beethoven's third piano concerto later this hour. I'm Melanie Renata, and this is Music Through the Night. Our time together this hour begins with a work like a warm blanket fresh out of the dryer. You get wrapped in a relaxing atmosphere at first, and then it builds and burst through sleepy clouds with some pretty expansive orchestration. The Scottish National Orchestra performing one of Eller's most notable works, his Five Pieces for String Orchestra.

A work originally meant for solo piano. The lush strings there of the Scottish National Orchestra with Eino Eller's Five Pieces for String Orchestra, Nimi Järvi conducting. The strings of a different ensemble are joined by one lamenting oboe. In just a moment, I'm Melanie Renata, and this is Music Through the Night.

This is a cry of grief, of mourning and sorrow, with just a glimmer of hope. Oboist Lajos Lencsés acts as that sliver of light among the Budapest strings. It's Lamento by Marie Clémence de Grandval.

The mournful sounds of oboist Lajos Lencsés and the Budapest Strings, a Lamento by Marie-Clémence de Grandval. I'm Melanie Renata. Thank you for sharing some time and space with me for some music through the night. The German Symphony and pianist Mari Kodama turn up the drama here. Beethoven's Piano Concerto No. 3 in C minor.

Pianist Mara Kodama and the German Symphony with a Mozart-inspired piece by Beethoven, his third piano concerto in C minor. Tonight's classical music is supported by C.B. Fisk.

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Is there the sound of a particular instrument that really lets you sink into your feelings? An instrument that the second you hear it, you just feel lighter? Music in general has a scientifically proven positive impact on our well-being, and it positively impacts other living things too. Plants feel it. And did you know that the right kind of music can actually enhance their growth? Yeah, something like this is the Goldilocks zone for your green girls, and maybe for you too. I'm Melanie Renata. Get ready to turn the volume up and settle in for some cello in just a bit.

The last, and arguably the most famous of Paganini's 24 Caprices, performed there not by the expected violin, but by guitarist Nicola Hall. Thanks for being with me this morning. I'm Melanie Renata. So glad you're here. Just in time for a real feel-good piece of music. Studies have shown that we humans aren't the only ones to respond to sound waves. Plants love it too. They don't love all sounds. Those studies seem to show that music like heavy metal is just a bit too chaotic for the green girls. But classical music, well, that's good for them and good for everybody. And out of all instruments, strings have been shown to be a particular favorite for your leafy babies, so this may be just what the doctor ordered for them and for you. Vivaldi's Cello Concerto in G minor.

The Toronto Chamber Orchestra and cellist Afra Harnoy with music that's good for the soul and the soil. Yeah, plants evidently really dig classical strings. Vivaldi's Cello Concerto in G Minor. I'm Melanie Renata. Thanks for being here, nerding out with me on plants and music. Glad to be with you this morning so I can share works like this with you. William Grant Still's Folk Suite No. 2.

Some spirituals and some feel-good vibes floating through that work. The Sierra Winds with Grant Still's Folk Suite Number 2. I'm Melanie Renata, and the tuba takes center stage in just a tick.

The tuba is very distinct, yet it's uncommon for it to have a starring role. Sometimes, though, it gets the spotlight, like here in the Tuba Concerto by John Williams. Tuba player Øystein Bodsvik shines here alongside the Singapore Symphony.

Well, good morning. Anne Manson, conducting the Singapore Symphony, and tuba player Øystein Bodsvik, a tuba concerto from John Williams. You'll get to catch your breath with this next work by Rossini in just a minute. I'm Melanie Renata.

Before he made it big with operas, Rossini was just a tween writing music for the instruments he had on hand, violins, a cello, and a double bass. He wrote 6 string sonatas for these instruments, and this is his first in G major, performed for you by the Cameretta Berne.

0: Thomas Fury conducting the Camarada Burn, helping you stay light on your feet for your Friday morning. Rossini's Sonata No. 1 in G Major.
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They say you only get one chance to make a first impression. And sometimes that impression happens without a single word. The New Century Chamber Orchestra wanted to play with that concept, so they commissioned a piece for their season opener, music that would lean into the idea of first impressions. The idea of an orchestra meeting a composer for the very first time. And what could happen if the composer gave each section space to show off their personality? That idea became this: Impressions, Suite for Chamber Orchestra, by Brazilian-American composer Clarice Yazad. It's on the way. I'm Melanie Renata. Stay with me.

The elegant and romantic minuet, though, by Mexican composer and pianist Ricardo Castro, shared with you there by the Eduardo Meta University Youth Orchestra. Good Friday morning, my friend. It is 6 past the hour. I'm Melanie Renata, with some music this hour that will move you, both physically and emotionally. One with a thread of nostalgia here, the fourth in a collection of 7 songs by Antonín Dvořák, his Opus 55. No human vocals here, violinist Rachel Barton Pine sings alongside pianist Matthew Hagel.

Just a sweet little piece called Songs My Mother Taught Me by Antonin Dvorak. Now, have you ever seen or heard a piece of art and thought, wait a second, I could make that, and I could make it even better? Well, that happened to Felix Mendelssohn. He saw an opera about the water sprite Melusina. It was a good story, but the opera sort of flopped, so Mendy tried his hand at it. Just the overture, and it's shared with you here by the Leipzig Gewandhaus.

Kurt Mazur conducting the Leipzig Gewandhaus, sharing an overture written just for the fun of it, Mendelssohn's Fair Melusina Overture. Now the mood is going to get deeper and more soulful later this hour. First, four cellists come together to bring some Latin levity to your morning in just a moment. I'm Melanie Renata.

The Boston Cello Quartet, getting you moving with the Rhapsodia Cubana by Spanish composer Isaac Albéniz. I'm Melanie Renata, glad to be with you this morning as Brazilian sounds get blended here with black spirituals and jazz. Clarice Assad's Impressions Suite for Chamber Orchestra, performed by the ensemble that commissioned it, the NCCO.

a showcase of the diversity found within the New Century Chamber Orchestra. There they performed Clarice Yassad's Impressions Suite for Chamber Orchestra. Now the mood will get a bit dreamier in just a moment. I'm Melanie Renata.

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0: place where dreams come true, from the film Field of Dreams, an American classic. James Horner himself conducting the studio orchestra for that work he composed. I'm Melanie Renata. Thanks for being with me this morning. Be good to yourself today, and be good to your neighbor too, okay?
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You're tuned to WRR 101, a happy good morning, a happy Friday to you. I'm Kurt Ranji with you for Morning Classical on a couple of great birthdays, Shostakovich's and Glenn Gould's. So I'm going to have Gould in just a moment with some Beethoven. Also, Katia and Marielle Lebec going to play the Ritual Fire Dance. I have Children's Games by Bizet and Tchaikovsky's Fourth Symphony, all coming up for you today. 15 minutes from now, sheep may safely graze, but it's Glenn Gould now, Canadian pianist. He would be 94 today. Of course, he's very famous for his set of Goldberg variations he put out back in the 50s, but he had a pretty wide repertoire, including these six bagatelles of Beethoven that we're going to hear from a radio performance recorded by the CBC back in the day. Glenn Gould with Six Bagatelles.

celebrating the birthday of a man who we can definitely consider inimitable. Glenn Gould was the pianist, born this day in 1932. We heard him playing Six Bagatelles, Opus 126, from a radio performance from 1952. Music by Beethoven here on WRR 101, where support comes from the Dallas Chamber Music Society, presenting the Escher Quartet on Monday, September 28th, at Carruth Auditorium. Quartets by Mozart, Prokofiev, and Dvorak open the Society's 82nd season. Tickets at dallaschambermusic.org. 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There are some Hungarian dances by Brahms coming up in 10 minutes. Also Satie's Gymnopédie right after this by Bach, featuring the United States Air Force Symphony Orchestra.

0: Gymnopédie Number 1 by Eric Satie. That's Sir Neville Mariner conducting the Academy of St. Martin in the Fields today. 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And funding comes from Sid Richardson Museum in Fort Worth's Sundance Square, open to the public daily. Now on display, Russell's Retreat explores works made by the cowboy artist during his summers at Glacier National Park in Montana.
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0: Composer's Datebook is coming up in 19 minutes. I've got some Brahms for you now. Music from a set of pieces he wrote that were by far the most popular compositions he wrote during his lifetime. He wrote 21 Hungarian dances. These were performed far and wide by pianists and violinists and orchestras. We're going to hear the London Philharmonic Orchestra with a set of the dances. Marin Alsop conducting today.

0: Hungarian Dances by Brahms, a set of highlights from the group with the London Philharmonic Orchestra conducted by Maren Alsop. Brahms on WRR 101. Stay tuned for more.
1: This is the Composer's Datebook for September 25th. I'm John Burge. Spaghetti Western is a nickname given a genre of Italian films from the 1960s, most famously directed by Sergio Leone, and often starring Clint Eastwood as the taciturn, gun-toting anti-hero. Spaghetti Western is also the title of a concerto for English horn, written by the American composer Michael Dougherty, that received its premiere performance on today's date in 1998 at a Pittsburgh Symphony concert conducted by Maurice Janssens. Just as Leone's films redefined the Western genre from an Italian perspective, writes Michael Dougherty, I redefine the European concerto within an American context. In my spaghetti Western, the English horn soloist is the man with no name, moving through a series of sun-drenched panoramas, barren deserts, and desolate towns of the Wild West, one of the gun-slinging characters who haunt the landscape. Dougherty gave Italian titles to his three-movement concerto, Strade Vorte, Empty Streets, Assalto all'Oro, Gold Rush, and Mezzogiorno di Fuoco, Noon of Fire. And since Clint Eastwood was unavailable to play the English horn for the Pittsburgh Symphony premiere, Harold Smolier removed the cigar from his parched, suntanned lips, adjusted his poncho, and took up his English horn for the performance. Composer's Datebook is produced by APM, American Public Media, in collaboration with the American Composers Forum, reminding you that all music was once new.
0: 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This is from Italy, Veracini, the composer, in his Overture No. 6 in G minor.

Veracini and an orchestra suite or overture, his sixth one in the key of G minor, a performance today by the Musica Antiqua of Cologne with Reinhard Gerbel conducting on member-supported WRR-FM and HD1 Dallas-Fort Worth. We have a treat for you Monday night at 8 o'clock. The WRR Concert Hall is going to present a production of the Dallas Opera, Rachel Portman's opera, The Little Prince, based on the famous book by Exupéry. You're going to hear an amazing performance, 8 o'clock on Monday night, hosted by Quincy Roberts. Please do tune in. WC's Printemps, a sumptuous suite for orchestra, coming up in about 5 minutes here. After, we hear a little music by Philip Glass. This comes from Company.

Andre Rieu and his orchestra there with The Romance from the Gadfly, music by Shostakovich, whose birthday is today, born this day in 1906. That's 120 years ago. He wrote great symphonies, of course, but also a lot of film music, like that tune from the film, the Gadfly. We're broadcasting from Fair Park in Dallas, Texas, on opening day of the State Fair of Texas. 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There's a favorite Handel aria coming up for you 15 minutes from now. Well, it is not spring right now. It's kind of the opposite time of the year, but one of the most beautiful pieces that Debussy wrote for orchestra was written very early in his career, and he called it Printemps, or spring. This performance features the Montreal Symphony Orchestra with Charles Dutoit conducting. Debussy on WRR.

0: the Montreal Symphony Orchestra there. And WC's Printemps is conducted by Charles Dutoit today. You heard that here on WRR 101. Printemps means spring, by the way. 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
0: The March of the Day is 5 minutes away after this extremely joyful piece by Handel. If you love Messiah, you're probably going to like this from his Samson. Let the Bright Seraphim, it's called, and soprano Danielle Denisa is featured.

Let the Bright Seraphim. That's music from Handel's Samson. And the English concert was the orchestra you heard, Harry Bickett leading them. The soprano, Danielle Deniza, was center stage. It's time for the March of the Day on this 25th day of September. Support for the March of the Day on WRR comes from the Richardson Symphony Orchestra. The season opens this Saturday, October 3rd at the Eisman Center, featuring the works of Brahms, Prokofiev, and Weber. 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Well, a week or so ago was the 25th anniversary of September 11th, 2001, and those attacks. We've been playing some marches having to do with New York in the succeeding weeks. And here's another one. It's called the Big Apple March, and it was premiered in August 1987. It's the music of a composer named Michael Valenti. He's New York-based. He's known for Broadway theater works, television, and celebratory pieces like this one. The U.S. Merchant Marine Regimental Band plays the Big Apple March by Valenti.

Your March of the Day was the Big Apple March by Valenti with the U.S. Merchant Marine Regimental Band. Good morning to you. I'm Kurt Ronji. Coming up tonight, Matt Rogers is with you from 7 to midnight. He's got, for Shostakovich's birthday, the String Quartet No. 3 and the Year 1905 Symphony. Also, it's Rameau's birthday. There will be some contra dances of Rameau on Matt's show. The Sinfonia India of Chavez, as well as other things, Matt, from 7 to midnight tonight. Mozart's Piano Sonata No. 13 will be played by Mitsuko Uchida in 3 minutes. But first, a little banjo playing. Bela Fleck in music by Paganini.

banjo player Bela Fleck, and pianist Edgar Meyer. Perpetual Motion by Niccolo Paganini here on WRR 101. 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It's Mozart for you now, and an expert player of the music of Mozart, pianist Mitsuko Uchida plays his Piano Sonata No. 13.

Mitsuko Uchida was the pianist in the Piano Sonata No. 13 by Mozart. Perfect morning music for you. Hope you enjoyed it today on WRR FM and HD1, Dallas-Fort Worth. I'm Kurt Ranji with a look at your WRR 101 arts calendar. 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On the bill tonight is Texas country singer Clint Black. 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Your road rage remedy is 13 minutes away. We're going to hear a very festive piece first by Franz Liszt. This is his Hungarian Rhapsody No. 9, known as the Carnival in Pest.

The Budapest Symphony Orchestra from Hungary played music of their countryman Franz Liszt there. András Korodi was your conductor. In Liszt's Hungarian Rhapsody No. 9, The Carnival in Pest. It's classical for everyone. WRR 101. It's time for some relaxing music. At the peak of the rush hour, when nerves need to be calmed just a little for some people out there, hopefully everybody's being nice to each other on the roadways. If not, hopefully this will help. Gorgeous melody by Dvorak. O Moon High Up in the Sky. It comes from an opera of his, but we're going to have the violinist Joshua Bell taking the main melody today.

0: Dvorak's Song to the Moon. O Moon High Up in the Sky. We had violinist Joshua Bell playing that with the Orchestra of St. Luke's and conductor Michael Stern. Emilio Alvarez is your host from 3 to 7 today for the home stretch. He's got some Rameau for his birthday. He's got some Shostakovich for his birthday, including Yo-Yo Ma playing the Cello Concerto No. 1. Jose Carreras is going to sing some Rossini for you. There will be a special Hispanic Heritage Month feature as well. David Lomeli from the Dallas Opera is going to introduce Javier Camarena singing Una Furtiva Lagrima. That's all today from 3 to 7 with Emilio Alvarez. 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
0: Well, are you feeling symphonic? Then stick around. Tchaikovsky's Fourth is coming up for you just 5 minutes away. Let's have some music by Dmitri Shostakovich. It's his birthday today. He would be 120 if he were still with us, but he did pass away in 1975. He wrote 15 incredible symphonies, 15 incredible string quartets, lots of drama, biting irony, profound expression. He also wrote music for more than 30 films. His vivid orchestration and some great themes are in those. We're going to actually hear two waltzes for cello derived from tunes from his film scores here, featuring the cellist Jan Vogler.

Cellist Jan Vogler played that. The orchestra known as the Knights joined him. Two waltzes for cello by our birthday composer today, Dmitri Shostakovich. 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Pianist Dejan Lozic also joins Robert Spano for a new concerto experience. 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More at 469-893-1242. Well, this is a symphonic struggle you're about to hear. Fate is announced by a big brass fanfare. And then you get lyrical longing. You get some graceful dances. And an incredible triumphant finale. The premiere of this work in Moscow in 1878 was respectful, but the audience wasn't crazy about it. I don't know why we're crazy about it today, and Tchaikovsky thought it was one of his finest achievements. Tchaikovsky's Symphony No. 4 is played for you today by the Born in the Symphony Orchestra. Andrew Litton conducts.

The conductor of that performance, Andrew Litton, became the music director of the Dallas Symphony Orchestra in 1994. But before that time, he became known for these incredible interpretations of the music of Tchaikovsky, like what you just heard. That was Andrew Litton leading the Bournemouth Symphony Orchestra with the Symphony No. 4 of Tchaikovsky. Entire here on Morning Classical on WRR FM and HD1, Dallas-Fort Worth. 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The Ritual Fire Dance is coming up in 3 minutes. This is the President's own United States Marine Band with some music by Prokofiev, a military march in B-flat that he wrote.

Well, why not have a second march of the day? That was the military march in B-flat by Prokofiev with Colonel John R. Bourgeois leading the United States Marine Band. I'm Kurt Ranji with you. I've got a consoling chorale prelude by Bach about 3 minutes away. But first, some fire by Manuel de Falla. This is his ritual fire dance.

The duo pianists Katia and Marielle Lebec played you The Ritual Fire Dance by Faya from his El Amor Brujo. 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

A chorale prelude by J.S. Bach. Ich rufe zu dir, I call to you, Lord Jesus Christ. Music that Bach took from an old hymn tune and made special. And then it was, he made that arrangement for pipe organ originally, but it was arranged for orchestra there by the composer Vittorio Gui. The BBC Symphony Orchestra performed it, and Leonard Slatkin conducted. We're celebrating 105 years as the first radio station in Texas, WRR 101. Coming up, At Work with Amy is 10 o'clock until 3 o'clock. However, Amy's going to have a special guest host today. Brooke Scholl will be in the driver's seat as Amy takes another day off. Gabriella Montero is going to play the Fantasy Impromptu. There's going to be something for Rameau's birthday, Shostakovich and some of his waltzes, and much more. Five great hours of music hosted by Brooke Scholl today. Copeland's Rodeo is 10 minutes away after a performance by the Mexico City Philharmonic and their Mexican conductor, Enrique Batiz, who we recognized today during Hispanic Heritage Month. This is Children's Games by Bizet.

That final gallop is so much fun. The Children's Games Suite by Georges Bizet with the Mexico City Philharmonic playing today and Enrique Batiste conducting. 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You can reserve at DallasOpera.org. I'm Kurt Ronchi. Thanks for joining me today. I hope you'll enjoy our great weekend programming with Joe Cozera and Brooke Scholl and David Ginder and all the great shows like From the Top and Concierto and Sunday Baroque. Join us all weekend and join me back 6 o'clock on Monday morning. I'm ending today with four dance episodes from Rodeo. This came about because in 1942, the choreographer Agnes DeMille wanted Aaron Copland to write a ballet about the American West. So we get square dances and cowboy tunes and a very exuberant hoedown finale. This is the San Francisco Symphony Orchestra. Michael Tilson Thomas conducting. Brooke Scholl with you, 19 minutes.

Those were the four dance episodes from Copland's Rodeo, and you heard the San Francisco Symphony Orchestra being led by Michael Tilson Thomas. I'm Brooke Scholl in for Amy as she enjoys a very much deserved week off today. This is WRR FM and HD1 Dallas-Fort Worth. I hope everyone has a wonderful weekend ahead. On today's show, I have Mozart's Hofner Symphony, his 35th, Tchaikovsky's Violin Concerto, and then some music by Shostakovich as we celebrate the anniversary of his birth. We're going to kick this 10 o'clock hour off, though, with Evening Star Waltz by Joseph Lanner. This is the Vienna Philharmonic.

Dancing our way through Friday morning with Joseph Lanner's Evening Star Waltz that was performed by the Vienna Philharmonic being led by Franz Welser Most. 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Ben Abbott believes a connected community helps build a stronger city for current and future generations. 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I have music for violin and orchestra performed by Janine Janssen coming up, but right now this is pianist Gabriel Montero performing the Fantasy Impromptu in C-sharp minor by Chopin.

A Hispanic Heritage Month feature on pianist Gabriela Montero hailing from Venezuela. She was performing Chopin's Fantasy Impromptu in C-sharp minor. WRR 101 is proud to be the media sponsor for the opening night of the Richardson Symphony Orchestra on October 3rd at the Eisman Center. Violinist William Hagen will join the RSO in Prokofiev's Violin Concerto No. 2 in a program that includes Brahms's Second Symphony. Stop by the WRR table before the show or during intermission to pick up some cool station swag. In just under 10 minutes, I have Mozart's Hofner Symphony right after this introduction and Rondo Capriccioso by Camille Saint-Saëns. This is performed by violinist Janine Janssen, who's joined by Barry Wordsworth leading the Royal Philharmonic.

0: That was Janine Janssen performing the introduction and Rondo Capriccioso by Camille Saint-Saëns. And she was joined by Barry Wordsworth leading the Royal Philharmonic Orchestra. I'm Brooke Scholl, in for Amy Bishop today. Thank you so much for joining. 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And just after this, the Hofner Symphony by Mozart.
1: We'll have some mood sketches by Carson Kuman, Fall Fantasies by Leo Sowerby, Kurt Weill's September Song, and a famous seasonal concerto by Vivaldi. 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
0: This next work by Mozart, the Hofner Symphony, was originally conceived as a serenade while in Salzburg. This was written for the Hofner family residing there. But he moved to Vienna and had a change of heart and trimmed some fat and created a symphony instead. It's a little more short and compact, but still very punchy. This is the Hofner Symphony, Symphony No. 35 in D by Mozart. You're going to hear it performed here by Franz Bruggen, leading the orchestra of the 18th century.

You will find excerpts from that final movement on every string audition there is. That was the Mozart Symphony No. 35 in D major, the Hofner Symphony. And you heard it performed there by Franz Bruggen, leading the orchestra of the 18th century. If you'd like to hear that live, it will be performed a few times in the DFW area. It will be performed October 9th through the 11th by the Fort Worth Symphony Orchestra, and then again in April by the Louisville Lake Symphony. I'm Brooke Scholl in for Amy Bishop this morning. Thank you so much for joining. And WRR 101 is proud to be the media sponsor for the opening night of the Richardson Symphony Orchestra on October 3rd at the Eisman Center. Violinist William Hagen will join the RSO in Prokofiev's Violin Concerto No. 2 in a program that includes Brahms's Second Symphony. Stop by the WRR table before the show or during intermission to pick up some cool station swag. Coming up at 11 a.m. is music by Shostakovich in celebration of his birth anniversary, but right now, music by Jean-Philippe Rameau. This is Le Sauvage, and it's performed by pianist Grigory Sokolov.

That was a live recording of pianist Grigory Sokolov performing Jean-Philippe Rameau's Le Sauvage. It is Rameau's birth anniversary today as well, born on this day in 1683 and lived until 1764. I'm Brooke Scholl in for Amy Bishop this morning. Thank you so much for tuning in to WRR, where support comes from the Dallas Box Society, presenting its 45th season featuring Handel's Messiah at the Meyerson, Box St. Matthew Passion, New Year's Eve, chamber concerts at the Aldridge House Museum, and more. Season tickets available at dallasbox.org. And speaking of birth anniversaries, I have music by Shostakovich at the top of the 11 o'clock hour right after this prelude to Verdi's Stefano. This is Vincent La Selva leading the Bern Symphony Orchestra.

That was Giuseppe Verdi's Prelude to Stefano, performed by the Bern Symphony Orchestra, and they were conducted by Vincent La Selva. I'm Brooke Scholl. Thank you so much for joining me. I'm in for Amy Bishop this morning, and this is WRR FM and HD1 Dallas Fort Worth. Celebrating the birth anniversary of Shostakovich, born on this day in 1906, I now have a set of waltzes. So these give almost a Charlie Chaplin ragtime vibe, and contrary to popular belief, Shostakovich didn't just write moody wartime music, he also wrote for Soviet cinema. And these are a collection of his charming and lighthearted four waltzes. This is scored for flute, clarinet, and piano.

I love getting to hear Shostakovich's sense of humor. Those were the four waltzes for flute, clarinet, and piano. And you heard flutist Philippa Davies, clarinetist Michael Collins, and pianist Ian Brown. Those were in celebration of his birth anniversary today, born on this day in 1906. I'm Brooke Scholl in for Amy Bishop today. Thank you so much for tuning in. This is WRR, and support for WRR comes from Ben Abbott and Associates, working alongside residents, businesses, and community organizations throughout the city of Dallas. 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I have music by Elgar and Wagner coming up just under 10 minutes, but first music from Isaac Albini's Iberia. This is Eric Gonzel leading the Cincinnati Pops Orchestra.

does fit to a Seville from Book One of Iberia by Isaac Albéniz. That was the Cincinnati Pops Orchestra being conducted by Eric Kinsell. With the North Texas art season getting underway, WRR 101 is offering its email subscribers exclusive opportunities to win tickets to the opening night concerts of some of DFW's most esteemed orchestras. 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The next ticket giveaway opportunity is the Irving Symphony's opening night concert, going out in the September 28th newsletter. I have music by Wagner just after this, Imperial March by Edward Elgar. It's performed here by Barry Tuckwell, leading the London Symphony Orchestra.

0: That was Edward Elgar's Imperial March, performed by the London Symphony Orchestra, and they were conducted there by Barry Tuckwell. 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
1: 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We have five brilliant young musicians. One is an 11-year-old violinist who moved from Sydney, Australia at 7 years old to attend the Juilliard School. Two are violists, and one of them is a 6'5", 12th grader from Englewood, New Jersey, whose viola is almost as tall as he is. 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
0: I have music by Anna Klein and then the 27th Piano Sonata by Beethoven. After this, Forest Murmurs from Act 2 of Richard Wagner's opera Siegfried. This is Zubin Mehta leading the New York Philharmonic.

You really could see the light through the trees and hear the birds and the rustling of leaves. In that Forest Murmurs from Act Two of Richard Wagner's Ring Cycle opera Siegfried. You heard it performed by Zubin Mehta leading the New York Philharmonic. I'm Brooke Scholl in for Amy Bishop. Thank you so much for joining me this morning. And WRR 101 is proud to be the media sponsor for opening night of the Richardson Symphony Orchestra on October 3rd at the Eisman Center. Violinist William Hagen will join the RSO in Prokofiev's Violin Concerto No. 2 in a program that includes Brahms' Second Symphony. Stop by the WRR table before the show or during intermission to pick up some cool station swag. I have Beethoven's 27th Piano Sonata coming up in just about 13 minutes, right after we hear Anna Klein's Within Her Arms. It's performed here by Eric Jacobson, leading the Knights.

That was Eric Jacobson leading the Knights in that performance of Anna Klein's Within Her Arms. 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Quartets by Mozart, Prokofiev, and Dvorak open the Society's 82nd season. Tickets at dallaschambermusic.org. 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More at 469-893-1242. And support for WRR comes from Broadway Baptist Church in Fort Worth, celebrating the 30th anniversary of the Clyburn organ, the largest pipe organ in Texas, according to Visit Fort Worth, with a hymn festival this Sunday, September 27th at 5 p.m. More information at broadwaybc.org. Music by John Adams and Percy Grainger coming up, but right now, Ludwig von Beethoven's Piano Sonata No. 27 in E minor. It's performed here by pianist Boris Giltburg.

That was Boris Giltburg performing Beethoven's Piano Sonata No. 27 in E minor. I'm Brooke Scholl in for Amy Bishop today as she enjoys a well-deserved week off. This is WRR FM and HD1 Dallas Fort Worth, classical for everyone. And now buckle up. This is Short Ride in a Fast Machine by John Adams. It's performed here by Eugene Corporon, leading the Cincinnati College Conservatory of Music.

Music from American minimalist composer John Adams, that was Short Ride in a Fast Machine. You heard the Cincinnati College Conservatory of Music being conducted by Eugene Corporon. Funding for WRR comes from Sid Richardson Museum in Fort Worth's Sundance Square, open to the public daily. Now on display, Russell's Retreat explores works made by the cowboy artist during his summers at Glacier National Park in Montana. 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You can join Orpheus October 2nd in Keller and October 3rd in Dallas. Tickets at orpheuschambersingers.org. I have music by Grieg and George Whitefield Chadwick coming up, but first, Percy Grainger's Mock Morris, and this is performed by your very own Jerry Junkin and Dallas Winds.

A charming performance by your very own Dallas Winds, led by Jerry Junkin. That was Percy Grainger's Mock Morris. I have a movement from the Suite Symphonique by George Whitefield Chadwick in just a few minutes, right after we enjoy this beautiful morning from Peer Gynt Suite No. 1 by Edvard Grieg. It's performed here by the Berlin Philharmonic, led by Herbert von Karajan and featuring flutist Sir James Galway.

That was Morning from Edvard Grieg's Peer Gynt Suite No. 1, and you heard it performed by flutist Sir James Galway, who was joined by the Berlin Philharmonic, led by Herbert von Karajan. I have music by Alfred Bruno and Domenico Scarlatti, but first, music by George Whitefield Chadwick. This is the Romanza from his Suite Symphonique in E-flat major. It's performed here by Jose Serebrier and the Czech State Philharmonic.

0: a Hispanic Heritage Month feature on Jose Cerebrie from Uruguay. That was George Whitefield Chadwick's Romanza from his Suite Symphonique in E-flat, performed by the Czech State Philharmonic. I'm Brooke Scholin for Amy Bishop. Thank you so much for tuning into WRR, where support comes from Ben Abbott and Associates, supporting efforts that bring City of Dallas communities together. Ben Abbott believes that investing in neighborhoods and strengthening community connections contributes to a city where families and businesses can flourish. Hello, Ben. 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October 9th at the Winspear Opera House. You can reserve at dallasopera.org. And just after this, Legend of Gold Ballet, music by Alfred Bruneau.
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That was James Lockhart leading the Rhineland Palatinate Orchestra in that performance of Alfred Bruneau's Legend of Gold Ballet. 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I have music by Andre Gretry on the way just after this Domenico Scarlatti Sonata in C major, performed by guitarist Elliot Fisk.

From the comic opera, that was the Lucille Suite by André Grétry, and it was performed by the Orchestra de Bretagne, led by Stefan Sanderling. I'm Brooke Scholl, in for Amy Bishop today. Thank you so much for joining. This is WRR, FM and HD1, Dallas-Fort Worth, all classical, all the time. And with the North Texas Arts Season getting underway, WRR 101 is offering its email subscribers exclusive opportunities to win tickets to the opening night concerts of some of DFW's most esteemed orchestras. 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The next ticket giveaway opportunity is Irving Symphony's opening night concert going out in the

a September 28th newsletter. More music on the way from Shostakovich to celebrate his birth anniversary, but first from a new release, this is pianist Esther Bieringer performing George Gershwin's The Man I Love.

That was pianist Esther Behringer performing George Gershwin's The Man I Love from her new album Spectrum, which was released just this past March. I have a few waltzes coming your way now, one by Johann Strauss II, the Waltz King himself, but first, one by Shostakovich for his birth anniversary with a little bit more of a sarcastic context. This is Waltz number 2 from his second jazz suite. It's performed here by Maurice Janssens leading the Philadelphia Orchestra.

That was Maurice Janssens leading the Philadelphia Orchestra in that waltz number 2 from Shostakovich's second jazz suite. As we are celebrating the birth anniversary of Shostakovich, born on this day in 1906. Support for WRR comes from the Richardson Symphony Orchestra presenting their Prokofiev and Brahms concert on October 3rd at the Eisman Center, where you will hear Brahms's Symphony No. 2 and Prokofiev's Violin Concerto No. 2, featuring violinist William Hagen. More at richardsonsymphony.org. Just before 1:30, I have Tchaikovsky's Violin Concerto, but we're going to continue dancing through our afternoon here with Johann Strauss II's Lagoon Waltz. It's performed here by Andre Rieu, leading the Strauss Festival Orchestra of Vienna.

0: That was Johann Strauss II's Lagoon Waltz, performed by the Strauss Festival Orchestra of Vienna, and they were conducted there by André Rieu. I'm Brooke Scholl in for Amy Bishop today. Thank you so much. This is WRR, where support comes from the Dallas Chamber Music Society, presenting the Escher Quartet on Monday, September 28th at Carruth Auditorium. Quartets by Mozart, Prokofiev, and Dvorak open the Society's 82nd season. Tickets at dallaschambermusic.org. 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Ben Abbott believes a connected community helps build a stronger city for current and future generations. Hello, Ben.
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That was Leif Ove Andsnes performing Frédéric Chopin's Ballade No. 3 in A-flat. Jeffrey Siegel will be performing that for Keyboard Conversations, Chopin in Paris at the Eisman Center on February 15th. I'm Brooke Scholl in for Amy Bishop. Thank you so much for tuning in to WRR, where support comes from you, and it comes also from Symphony Arlington. 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Coming up in the 2 o'clock hour is music by Albanese, Ives, and more Shostakovich for his birth anniversary today. But taking us there is music by Tchaikovsky, one of the prized violin concertos in the repertoire. This is Tchaikovsky's violin concerto in D major, and it's performed here by violinist Daniel Lizakovich, and he's joined by Vladimir Spivakov and the National Philharmonic Orchestra of Russia.

probably one of the most exciting endings in all of the violin concerto repertoire. That was Tchaikovsky's Violin Concerto in D Major. You heard violinist Daniel Lizakovich joined by Vladimir Spivakov and the National Philharmonic Orchestra of Russia. I'm Brooke Scholl in for Amy Bishop today. Thank you so much for tuning in to WRR FM and HD1 Dallas-Fort Worth, all classical all the time. WRR 101 is proud to be the media sponsor for opening night of the Richardson Symphony Orchestra on October 3rd at the Eisman Center. Violinist William Hagen will join the RSO in Prokofiev's Violin Concerto No. 2, another Russian gem in the violin concerto repertoire, in a program that also includes Brahms's Second Symphony. Stop by the WRR table before the show or during intermission to pick up some cool station swag. I have music by Charles Ives and then Shostakovich right after we hear Castilla by Isaac Albanese. These are guitarists Monica and Jürgen Rost.

Those were guitarist Monica and Jürgen Rost performing Isaac Albini's Castilla. In just a few minutes, for Shostakovich's birth anniversary, I have a family affair of his performing the Piano Concerto No. 1. But first, we have American music by Charles Ives. This is The Circus Band, and it's performed by Colonel Timothy T. Foley, leading the President's Own United States Marine Band.

That was the President's Own United States Marine Band, led by Colonel Timothy T. Folly, in that performance of Charles Ives' The Circus Band. 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More at 469-893-1242. And support for WRR comes from the Fort Worth Symphony Orchestra, presenting Brahms and Haydn September 25th through the 27th at Bass Hall. Pianist Dejan Lazic also joins Robert Spano for a new concerto experience. More at fwsymphony.org. And now, celebrating the birth anniversary of Dmitri Shostakovich, born on this day in 1906, I have a triple generational performance. This is Dmitri Shostakovich's Piano Concerto No. 1 in C minor, conducted by his son, Maxim Shostakovich, and performed by piano soloist, grandson, Dmitri Shostakovich Jr. They are all joined by the I Musici de Montreal in this performance of Shostakovich's first piano concerto.

0: That was Shostakovich's Piano Concerto No. 1 in C minor as we celebrate the birth anniversary of him born on this day in 1906. It was performed by his grandson on the piano and conducted by his son, Maxim Shostakovich, on the podium. They were joined by the I Musici de Montreal. 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
0: Emilio is getting ready to take over in about half an hour for the home stretch, and on his show, you'll get to hear Shostakovich's first cello concerto performed by Yo-Yo Ma, a Mozart string quartet, and one of my favorites in the French horn repertoire, Brahms's horn trio in the 4 o'clock hour for piano, French horn, and violin. All of that and more music to celebrate the birth anniversary of Shostakovich on Emilio's show starting at 3. We're going to continue with the waltz theme here today with the Concert Waltz No. 2 in F major by Alexander Glazunov. This is performed by Kazuki Yamada, leading La Orchestra de la Suisse Romande.

That was Alexander Glazunov's Concert Waltz No. 2 in F major. You heard it performed by Kazuki Yamada leading the Orchestra de la Suisse Romande. I'm Brooke Scholl in for Amy Bishop today. Thank you so much for tuning in to WRR, where support comes from Ben Abbott and Associates, working alongside residents, businesses, and community organizations throughout the city of Dallas. Ben Abbott believes strong neighborhoods, civic engagement, and community involvement help create a city where families can grow and thrive. Hello, Ben. 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Pianist Dejan Lazic also joins Robert Spano for a new concerto experience. More at fwsymphony.org. And taking us into 3 o'clock and your show with Emilio Alvarez is this Eternal Longing, music by Novak, performed here by the Royal Liverpool Philharmonic.

dramatic conclusion to our 2 o'clock hour today. Eternal Longing from Vítězslav Novák, played by the Royal Liverpool Philharmonic. That sound means we've made it to the home stretch with Emilio Alvarez on your classical, member-supported WRR Dallas Fort Worth. Well, hello and a fabulous Friday to you. Thanks for tuning in to the home stretch. Today, we've got so much to look forward to, including a continuation of our Hispanic Heritage Month features. We will have David Lomeli on the phone at 5:30, and he will be introducing a special guest into our broadcast, a special feature for Hispanic Heritage Month. Javier Camarena, a wonderful tenor, will be our feature today, which is what David Lomeli brings to the table, the CEO of the Dallas Opera. He will be our guest at 5:30 today. We'll also hear Jose Carreras, another wonderful tenor, singing a favorite, La Danza, coming up. We'll also celebrate the birthday of Dmitri Shostakovich today with Yo-Yo Ma playing a cello concerto. We'll hear Shostakovich's Hamlet. It's also Jean-Philippe Rameau's birthday, so we'll hear some French Baroque music coming up. We'll begin here with the cello. Raphael Walfisch joining the Northern Chamber Orchestra with the cello concerto number 9 in B-flat by Luigi Boccherini.

Music from the Italian cellist and composer Luigi Boccherini, his cello concerto number 9 in B-flat, performed by the Northern Chamber Orchestra with cellist Raphael Walfisch. 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You can reserve at dallasopera.org. 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Ben Abbott believes a connected community helps build a stronger city for current and future generations. Hello, Ben. Today we'll celebrate the birthday of one of the most important Baroque era French composers and music theorists. Jean-Philippe Rameau was born on this day in Dijon, France, in 1683, and we're going to celebrate his birthday with the Concert No. 1 in C minor, played by Baroque Nouveau.

The group Baroque Nouveau, performing the Concert No. 1 in C minor by Jean-Philippe Rameau on the anniversary of his birth, born on this day in 1683. We have another birthday to celebrate next. Dmitri Shostakovich, the Russian, was born on this day, 1906 in St. Petersburg. We're going to hear Shostakovich's score to a film adaptation of Shakespeare's Hamlet. We'll hear the Royal Concertgebouw Orchestra led by Ricardo Chailly.

Shostakovich writing for the silver screen, his Hamlet suite, played by the Royal Concertgebouw Orchestra, led by Ricardo Chailly, on Shostakovich's birthday, born on this day in St. Petersburg in 1906. And we'll hear some more Shostakovich later in the program. We'll hear his cello concerto, which is a favorite of mine, coming up right around 5:40 this evening. We'll turn next to some music by Felix Mendelssohn, also Shakespeare-inspired. We'll hear the Midsummer Night's Dream Scherzo in just a second. 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Pianist Dejan Lazic also joins Robert Spano for a new concerto experience. 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

A film score to an adaptation of The Old Man and the Sea. Music by Dmitri Tiomkin, played by the London Symphony Orchestra with Richard Kaufman conducting and bringing us to our 4 o'clock hour today. 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And I'm your host, Emilio Alvarez. Coming up in this hour, we'll hear from tenor Jose Carreras. He'll sing Rossini's La Danza. Coming up, we'll hear Haydn's Fire Symphony. Brahms writing for horn in just a bit, but we'll hear some English light music now from Albert Ketelby in a Persian Market, played by the London Promenade Orchestra.

Such a cool scene set by English composer Albert Cataldi. We heard In a Persian Market, played by Alexander Ferris and the London Promenade Orchestra. 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Pianist Dejan Lazic also joins Robert Spano for a new concerto experience. More at fwsymphony.org. Well, here's some horn music now by Johannes Brahms. He wrote this four-movement horn trio work after the passing of his mother in honor of her memory. So a sentimental work here, a little bit melancholy, but just a sweet piece of music for horn, violin, and piano. We'll hear Nadia Salerno-Sonnenberg playing the violin, Cecile Licade at the piano, and John Cerminaro playing his horns.

0: Brahms writing in the memory of his mother, that horn trio in E-flat, Opus 40. We heard Nadia Salerno, Sonnenberg, Cecile Licott, and John Cherminaro performing. 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

Joseph Haydn's Fire Symphony is Symphony No. 59 in A Major, played by Trevor Pinnock in the English Concert. 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We have a special guest coming up right around 5:30. We'll get on the phone with David Lomeli, the CEO of the Dallas Opera. He is our Hispanic Heritage Month guest every Friday. He's curating some selections for us and giving us some Hispanic voices to dig into. We're going to hear his selection at 5:30 coming up. We'll hear from a tenor now, Jose Carreras, joining the English Chamber Orchestra with Rossini's La Danza.

Rossini favorite La Danza, sang by Jose Carreras and the English Chamber Orchestra behind him. We have a tenor coming up for our Hispanic Heritage Month feature at 5:30. We're going to hear some music to not only highlight our Hispanic Heritage Month, but an upcoming performance from the Dallas Opera. And we'll have David Lomeli, the CEO of the Dallas Opera, coming up to talk with us in just a bit. You're listening to WRR-FM and HD1 Dallas-Fort Worth. We'll hear now cellist Leonard Rose performing the Viola da Gamba, Sonata No. 3 in G minor by Johann Sebastian Bach.

Bach, Viola da Gamba, Sonata number 3 in G minor. That was Leonard Rose playing his cello with Glenn Gould, who also celebrates his birthday today. The legendary Canadian pianist born in Toronto on this day in 1932. More cello music on the way in this hour, and also another birthday to celebrate, Dmitri Shostakovich, coming up towards the latter half of this hour. The cello concerto number 1 by Shostakovich is coming. 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

Visitation of St. Elizabeth, Sinfonia by Maria Margherita Grimani, played by the group Il Gusto Barocco. And we'll have another Baroque work next. It is our Road Rage Remedy today, and it comes from George Friedrich Handel from his Water Music Suite No. 1 in F major, this beautiful air. Just the sort of peaceful work we love for our Road Rage Remedies every single day. We're going to hear Boston Baroque led by Martin Perlman.

0: A wonderful example of the beauty and peace represented in all of the music that we get to hear here on WRR, turning back to the Baroque era for our Road Rage Remedy today. The air from the Water Music Suite Number 1 by George Friedrich Handel, played by Boston Baroque, led by Martin Perlman. 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You can reserve at dallasopera.org. Hey, speaking of the Dallas Opera, it is time to welcome our guest. David Lomeli is the CEO and director of the Dallas Opera, and every Friday he's joining us right around 5:30 to make his selection as our Hispanic Heritage Month feature of the week. This year I wanted to highlight Hispanic voices, and so David Lomeli was the obvious choice to do some curation for us. And so I want to thank him for his willingness, and today he gets to introduce a friend of his, a fellow tenor, Javier Camarena. And so without further ado, Maestro David Lomeli.
1: Let me tell you about a rule at the Metropolitan Opera. Since the 1940s, the Met has banned encores. You sing the aria, the audience applauds, the show moves on. That's the rule. It exists for good reasons. An opera is a drama, not a recital, and stopping to repeat a number supposed to break the spell. In roughly 80 years, three singers have broken that rule: Luciano Pavarotti, Juan Diego Flores, and Javier Camarena, who did it twice. Think about what that actually requires. It isn't enough to sing well. The audience has to refuse to let the performance continue. They have to overrule the house. A tenor from Jalapa, Veracruz, Mexico, walked onto the most famous stage in America and made a New York audience break their own opera house's rule. Twice. Javier is a bel canto singer, which is a specific unforgiving thing to sing. It's called bel canto, and it was written by Rossini, Bellini, Donizetti, and it means the beautiful singing that really translates to the hardest singing on the planet. There's no hiding in it, no volume to cover a flow, no orchestra to shout over. It's the singer exposed, sustaining a 35-second phrase that has to sound effortless while being nearly impossible to sing. Javier is one of the great living practitioners of this art form. He made his professional debut in 2004 at the Palacio de Bellas Artes in Mexico City. From there, every major house in the world followed. He was named Male Singer of the Year at the International Opera Awards in 2021, that is kind of the Oscars of opera, and he holds Mexico Bellas Artes Opera Medal. And here in Dallas, we know him. He sang Alfredo in our La Traviata in 2024, and he brought the house down. The Dallas Morning News called the performance superb. And that is an understanding from someone who was in the building. Javier is also a superb human being. He's a very dear friend of mine. He not only has a voice of gold, but a soul that warms millions.
0: And I will give a listen to Javier Camarena performing a piece which we get to experience in person with the Dallas Opera in their upcoming performance of The Elixir of Love, one of my absolute favorites, Una Furtiva Lágrima, and it's on WRR.

Una furtiva lágrima. We heard Javier Camarena joining the Orchestra Glee Originale. And I want to thank the CEO of the Dallas Opera, David Lomeli, for curating that selection for us today, our Hispanic Heritage Month feature of the week. He will be back with us next Friday at 5:30 p.m. And you can also see the Elixir of Love live on stage with the Dallas Opera. Coming up, there are performances on October 9th, 11th, 14th, and 17th. You can find information about their performances at dallasopera.org. 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You're listening to The Homestretch on WRR. Now to stretch us to the top of the hour, Yo-Yo Ma will join the Philadelphia Orchestra for this performance of Shostakovich's Cello Concerto No. 1 in E-flat on the composer's birthday, born on this day in 1906.

Dmitri Shostakovich's Concerto No. 1 in E-flat major, played by Eugene Ormandy in the Philadelphia Orchestra, with Yo-Yo Ma playing his cello as a soloist and bringing us into our 6 o'clock hour today on Shostakovich's birthday, born on this day in St. Petersburg in 1906. That's one of my favorite Shostakovich works. I'm glad we got to share it here on this fabulous Friday. You're listening to WRR-FM and HD1, Dallas-Fort Worth. I'm your host, Emilio Alvarez. For just a few more selections before we hand things off to Matt at 7 p.m., Darius Milhaud on the way in this hour. We'll also hear Gustav Holst. His birthday was a couple days ago. We'll hear from Mozart's Spring Quartet, and now we'll hear the Raindrop Prelude, a Chopin favorite, played here by Hélène Grimaud.

Alain Grimaud performing the Raindrop Prelude, Prelude number 15 in D-flat by Friedrich Chopin. 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

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A few days ago, we celebrated the birthday of Gustav Holst, the great English composer. And I had a little bit of regret not programming this work, so I wanted to pull it out for us to enjoy before the week slipped away. It's a piece that stretched the composer, in fact, stretched him all the way to the other side of the globe. He had attended a concert of traditional Japanese music, which inspired him to dig further into the folk music of Japan. We're going to hear the Japanese Suite by Gustav Holst, played by Joanne Valletta and the Ulster Orchestra.

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More at richardsonsymphony.org. We have time for one more piece to take us up to 7 o'clock. That's when Matt Rogers will take over with the dinner concert. I'll join you again on Monday afternoon at 3 p.m. I've been your host, Emilio Alvarez, and this has been The Homestretch. We'll wrap up our program today with the Little Symphony No. 2 by Darius Milhaud, played by the Symphony Orchestra of Chicago, and wrapping up our program this week. I want to thank you for tuning in. Have a fabulous rest of your Friday and a wonderful weekend ahead of you.